everyone understands house music. Not everyone understands house music. 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
1: Play something we can dance to.
2: I...
3: Okay, roll the drums. Man.

and the whole bit, which isn't sold. And it's really just a small segment, prime area, hustle area, just as any other part of our neighborhood dealing with black and white. So it gave me the chance to somewhat fall into the depth of it and give people another outlook as to what the

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10: En episodios anteriores...
11: I've been out here walking and talking to myself for about 4 hours now. Love is really hurting thing.
12: Hey man, what's happening?
11: Hey brother, what's going on? All right. He's got his woman with him. But mine's at home. What time is it? Damn, it's almost 12:45. I think I'm gonna walk up here and see what's going on up here at this discotheque. There's always something going on up there. What becomes of a broken heart? This looks like the place. Everybody's going in. Step on up here. One ticket, please. Lord have mercy, everybody's here. Hey man, what's happening?
13: Hey, what's going on with your lady?
11: Yeah, she's at home.

girls and boys. It's a tribal, mama, girls and boys. It's a tribal, mama, girls and boys. Girls and boys.